0: To jest radio Super FM.
1: Now this is not the time or the place for broken-hearted.

0: Tak gra Super FM na 97,5.
1: They say the holy water's watered down, and this town's lost its faith. Our colors will fade eventually, so if our time is running out, day after day, we'll make the mundane a masterpiece. Oh my, my, oh my, my love, I take one look at you, you're taking me.

0: Słuchasz radia Super FM
1: 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Left your heart torn. Is that what devils do?